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1: It's just another night and I'm staring at the moon. I saw a shooting star and thought of you.

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Oh, I pray for love, and she'll always be the one. And when the road gets rough.

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